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one, two, and through the vorpal blade went snicker-snack. 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

Hello, Pops. Показахте го заради Mr. Spock. Did you see Mr. Spock? Of course. Hey. I want those who get to know me to become admirers or my enemies, каза Адамант. I agree.

Thank you again. We are the Black Rebel Motorcycle Club, if you didn't know. Thank you for having us here.

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That sounded alright to you guys out there. It's been a little while since we've been back to Portugal. Fuck, we've missed you guys. Thank you for coming out and being here for us. This is a dream to get to play at a beautiful place as this. This song is called Six Pearl Shotgun.

I gave my love to a sweet sensation. 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Whatever happened to you?

You guys got any for one more song, eh? 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We'll see you again real soon.

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1: Hello again. Remember me? We were making love, but just getting started.

Coco Pops. Показахте го заради Mr. Spox. Did you see Mr. Spox? Of course. Hey. Ta-da-da. I want those who get to know me to become admirers or my enemies, каза Адамант. I agree.